0: The Rondo in A Major by Franz Schubert. Violinist Pinkus Zuckerman joined by the St. Paul Chamber Orchestra. He also conducted the group here on the Classical Station. Well, good evening to you. I'm Tyler Klein. You're listening to the Classical Station on this Wednesday night. Very glad to be joining you with this great music. Later on, we'll take a trip to Ireland with the music of Sir Charles Villiers Stanford with one of his many Irish rhapsodies. And in just about 4 minutes, it's music by Mozart with his Horn Concerto No. 4 in E-flat.
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2: Extreme heat warning remains in effect all the way through Friday evening. Lows will be in the 70s at night. Highs each afternoon will be up into the 90s, although on Thursday afternoon we could tip out just temperatures alone up near 100 degrees, but you factor in that humidity and it will feel like it's above 100. We'll be looking for smaller chances of showers and storms continuing into Friday, and there is a possibility of a passing storm Saturday. From the Stormwatch 9 Weather Center, I'm meteorologist Kevin Skorupa.
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0: The Horn Concerto No. 4 in E-flat by Mozart, featuring horn soloist Peter Dahm and the Academy of St. Martin in the Fields, conducted by Sir Neville Mariner. 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Glad to have you with us tonight on this Wednesday. Coming up in just about 4 minutes, it's the Fifth Irish Rhapsody by Sir Charles Villiers Stanford. And on the way at 9 o'clock, it's All Time Classics for this Wednesday night, featuring the music of Tchaikovsky.
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0: The Allemande and Gavotte from the Partita No. 6 in E minor by Johann Sebastian Bach. Pianist Jean-Louis Sturman performed. Music of Stanford coming up next.
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0: The Irish Rhapsody No. 5 by Sir Charles Villiers Stanford, the composer's Opus 147. Vernon Handley conducted the Ulster Orchestra in that performance. 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

0: Sir John Smith Selmayne and My Lord Willoughby's Welcome Home, some early music there by John Dowland, performed by lutenist Ron McFarlane. This is the Classical Station, and keep it right here. All-time classics coming up in just a moment with the music of Tchaikovsky.
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0: Good evening to you. I'm Tyler Klein. You're listening to the Classical Station. Later on this hour, I've got a recorder concerto by John Baston. But first, it's all-time classics for this Wednesday night, the music of Tchaikovsky, and his Symphony No. 1 in G minor, nicknamed Winter Dreams. Andrew Litton conducts the Bournemouth Symphony Orchestra.

0: The Symphony No. 1 in G minor by Tchaikovsky, titled Winter Dreams, all-time classics on this Wednesday night. Andrew Litton led the Bournemouth Symphony Orchestra.
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2: Extreme heat warning remains in effect all the way through Friday evening. Lows will be in the 70s at night. Highs each afternoon will be up into the 90s, although on Thursday afternoon we could tip out just temperatures alone up near 100 degrees, but you factor in that humidity and it will feel like it's above 100. We'll be looking for smaller chances of showers and storms continuing into Friday, and there is a possibility of a passing storm Saturday. From the Stormwatch 9 Weather Center, I'm meteorologist Kevin Skorupa.
3: St. Andrew's Episcopal Church, 52 Gould Road in New London, will be holding its summer fair on Saturday, July 18th from 9 a.m. to 2 p.m. Activities will include barbecue, homemade treats, a dunk stool, face painting, crafts, attic treasures, furniture, plants, and more. That's Saturday, July 18th from 9 a.m. to 2 p.m.

0: The Allegro from the Violin Concerto by Antonio Vivaldi, his Opus 6, No. 2. Violinist Shlomo Mintz performed with the Israel Chamber Orchestra, also conducted the group. Up next, it's the Recorder Concerto No. 5 in D Major by John Bastin.
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0: Recorder soloist Dan Loren with the Van Vassenauer Orchestra, led by Makoto Katsu, performs the Recorder Concerto No. 5 in D Major by John Baston.
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0: the Sinfonia in F Major by Roman, with a performance by the Orpheus Chamber Ensemble of Stockholm. Coming up in just a moment on the Classical Station, music by Edvard Grieg with the Holberg Suite.
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0: Holberg Suite by Edvard Grieg, his Opus 40, performed by the Orpheus Chamber Orchestra. Well, good evening, I'm Tyler Klein. You're tuned to the Classical Station. Happy to be with you tonight on this Wednesday. Coming up in about 4 minutes, I've got music by Handel with his Concerto Grosso number 11 in A major. And later on, some favorite arias, but without voice, by Puccini. That's later on this hour. After a busy day Monday through Friday, Dinner Classics offers you a way to relax and unwind from 6 to 8 p.m. This program is the perfect accompaniment with an evening meal, a favorite book, or just while surfing the web. So take some time for yourself with some of these classical favorites. Join me, Tyler Klein, for Dinner Classics. That's tomorrow night at 6, right here on the Classical Station. And you can look over our complete program schedule anytime by logging on to our website.
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2: Extreme heat warning remains in effect all the way through Friday evening. Lows will be in the 70s at night. Highs each afternoon will be up into the 90s, although on Thursday afternoon we could tip out just temperatures alone up near 100 degrees, but you factor in that humidity and it will feel like it's above 100. We'll be looking for smaller chances of showers and storms continuing into Friday, and there is a possibility of a passing storm Saturday. From the Stormwatch 9 Weather Center, I'm meteorologist Kevin Skorupa.
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0: Prelude and Fugue in A-flat by Johann Sebastian Bach from his Well-Tempered Clavier, Book No. 1, performed by pianist Andras Schiff. 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Up next, it's music by Handel with his Concerto Grosso in A Major, the Opus 6, No. 11. Paul Nicholson conducts the Guildhall String Ensemble.
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0: The Concerto Grosso in A Major by Handel, his Opus 6, number 11. Paul Nicholson conducted the Guildhall String Ensemble in that performance. 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

0: The Frog Gaillard, Mr. Dowland's Midnight, and Mrs. Winter's Jump, some music by John Dowland, performed by lutenist Ron McFarlane. Up next, music by Puccini.
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0: Music of Giacomo Puccini with his arias Un bel di Vedremo, O mio bambino caro, and Nessun Dorma with the Cincinnati Pops.
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0: The aria and aboria from the Sonata No. 2 in G minor by Georg Muffat, performed by the Freiburg Baroque Orchestra. Coming up in just a moment on the Classical Station, music by Mozart.
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0: coaxed him to invest his music with deeper feelings than previously risked. Well, the symphony shows Mozart's growing maturity. That first movement plays a sly metric trick. In the finale, it's a presto in sonata form rather than the usual rondo. And as one critic noted, quote, nobody but Mozart, even at 17, could write presto finales as succulent as that one, end quote. Overshadowed by his last six symphonies, it's nonetheless very fine. Not an anomaly, but part of a teenager's steady progression toward the masterpieces just around the corner. Franz Bergen conducted the orchestra of the 18th century in Mozart's Symphony No. 28 in C major here on the Classical Station. Well, good evening, I'm Tyler Klein with you for just a little bit longer tonight on this Wednesday. I've got Le Tombeau de Couperin by Maurice Ravel coming up in just about 4 minutes, and later on, a concerto a cinque by Tommaso Albinoni.
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2: Extreme heat warning remains in effect all the way through Friday evening. Lows will be in the 70s at night. Highs each afternoon will be up into the 90s, although on Thursday afternoon we could tip out just temperatures alone up near 100 degrees, but you factor in that humidity and it will feel like it's above 100. We'll be looking for smaller chances of showers and storms continuing into Friday, and there is a possibility of a passing storm Saturday. From the Stormwatch 9 Weather Center, I'm meteorologist Kevin Skorupa.
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0: La Tombo de Couperin by Maurice Ravel, work that he wrote to memorialize friends and brothers that he lost during the First World War. Oboist Theodore Baskin joined by the Montreal Symphony Orchestra in that performance. 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

0: The Largo from the Violin Concerto No. 2 in D Major by Samuel Wesley, with violinist Elizabeth Walfish joined by the Parley of Instruments.
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0: violinist Marie Leonhardt, and Ensemble Baroque di Matthias performing the Chacona by Caldara. A concerto for oboe by Handel is coming up in about 4 minutes.
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0: included indirect technical talks in Doha on issues related to the June 17th Memorandum of Understanding. Tehran says a communication channel will be established with Washington to report and discuss breaches of the interim deal. It also lodged a protest at the United Nations over Israel's latest threat against its supreme leader, Mojtaba Khamenei. The White House is opting not to extend its trade agreement with Canada and Mexico, triggering what are expected to be tough negotiations on amending the deal. The announcement by U.S. Trade Representative Jamieson Greer followed a virtual meeting yesterday with Canada-U.S. Trade Minister Dominic LeBlanc and Mexico's Economy Secretary Marcelo Ebrard. The U.S. announcement does not kill the Canada-U.S.-Mexico agreement, which does not expire until 2036. Japan's Prime Minister Sanae Takaichi is on her first official trip to India, where she and her Indian counterpart Narendra Modi will hold their annual summit. Modi welcomed Takaichi on her arrival in New Delhi as she began her three-day visit. Ahead of the trip, the Japanese Prime Minister said her visit will focus on expanding bilateral cooperation through both government and private sector participation. China is asserting a right to pursue legal action against overseas individuals and organizations that undermine China's ethnic unity. The Law on the Promotion of Ethnic Unity and Progress officially went into effect yesterday. The legislation has come under fire from rights watchdogs like the United Nations Special Rapporteurs on Minority Rights and Cultural Rights, who say the law has been used to justify forced assimilation in regions like Tibet and Xinjiang. The state of New Hampshire has filed a lawsuit to reopen a blocked section of the Northern Rail Trail in Andover. Leonard Caron put up concrete barriers in May, saying his deed shows the land is his and only railroad use is allowed. But the state's lawsuit lays out claims backing the Department of Transportation's ownership of the rail corridor. The lawsuit also seeks damages from Caron for allegedly destroying DOT property and interfering with the rail trail.
1: Extreme heat warning remains in effect through 8 o'clock Friday evening. That means the next couple of afternoons, highs will mostly be in the 90s with hazy sunshine and elevated humidity. Heat indices will be running above 100 for several hours each of those afternoons. Small chance of a passing shower later today or tonight. Tonight lows will be in the 70s, and we should be in the lower 90s for July 4th with partial sunshine Saturday. I'm meteorologist Kevin Skorupa. That's the latest look at your forecast for the Stormwatch 9 Weather Center.

0: Pianist Marta Auger is joined by cellist Misha Majski, and they're the Allegro from Johann Sebastian Bach's Cello Sonata No. 2 in D Major.
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0: Oboist David Reichenberg, joined by the English Concert, directed by Trevor Pennock, playing the Oboe Concerto No. 3 by Handel. And for the all-time classic this evening, 9 o'clock with Tyler Klein, will be a full-length performance of Brahms' Symphony No. 3, the Cleveland Orchestra led by Krzysztof Vonnegnanyi. Tyler will tell you about that later on. Again, his show gets started with Dinner Classics, 6 p.m. Coming up in just a few minutes, I've got music from Beethoven's Pastoral Symphony with the Tafel Music Orchestra. Stick around.
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0: pianist Jacques Rouvier, and Scherzo by Modest Mussorgsky. And that'll finish up the hour. Here's music from the Pastoral Symphony by Beethoven.
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0: And music there from Beethoven's Symphony No. 6, his pastoral symphony, the first movement, Happy and Cheerful Feelings Upon Arrival in the Country. And the top music orchestra was directed by Jean Lemann. Well, let's see. Gabriel Fauré's Pelléas et Mélisande will get next hour underway in just a few minutes.
1: From our studios on the campus of Colby Sawyer College, you're listening to Classical 90.9 WSCS New London, centuries of great music for New London and the Lake Sunapee region.

Good morning. Here's what's happening. Qatar reported positive progress as the United States and Iran concluded indirect technical talks in Doha on issues related to the June 17th Memorandum of Understanding. Tehran says a communication channel will be established with Washington to report and discuss breaches of the interim deal. It also lodged a protest at the United Nations over Israel's latest threat against its supreme leader, Mojtaba Khamenei. The White House is opting not to extend its trade agreement with Canada and Mexico, triggering what are expected to be tough negotiations on amending the deal. The announcement by U.S. Trade Representative Jamieson Greer followed a virtual meeting yesterday with Canada-U.S. Trade Minister Dominic LeBlanc and Mexico's Economy Secretary Marcelo Ebrard. The U.S. announcement does not kill the Canada-U.S.-Mexico agreement, which does not expire until 2036. Japan's Prime Minister Sanae Takaichi is on her first official trip to India, where she and her Indian counterpart Narendra Modi will hold their annual summit. Modi welcomed Takaichi on her arrival in New Delhi as she began her three-day visit. Ahead of the trip, the Japanese Prime Minister said her visit will focus on expanding bilateral cooperation through both government and private sector participation. China is asserting a right to pursue legal action against overseas individuals and organizations that undermine China's ethnic unity. The Law on the Promotion of Ethnic Unity and Progress officially went into effect yesterday. The legislation has come under fire from rights watchdogs like the United Nations Special Rapporteurs on Minority Rights and Cultural Rights, who say the law has been used to justify forced assimilation in regions like Tibet and Xinjiang. The state of New Hampshire has filed a lawsuit to reopen a blocked section of the Northern Rail Trail in Andover. Leonard Caron put up concrete barriers in May, saying his deed shows the land is his and only railroad use is allowed. But the state's lawsuit lays out claims backing the Department of Transportation's ownership of the rail corridor. The lawsuit also seeks damages from Caron for allegedly destroying DOT property and interfering with the rail trail. Classical 90.9 WSCS is a non-commercial, not-for-profit service to New London and the other communities of the Lake Sunapee region. 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

0: Extreme heat warning remains in effect through 8 o'clock Friday evening. That means the next couple of afternoons, highs will mostly be in the 90s with hazy sunshine and elevated humidity. Heat indices will be running above 100 for several hours each of those afternoons. Small chance of a passing shower later today or tonight. Tonight lows will be in the 70s, and we should be in the lower 90s for July 4th with partial sunshine Saturday. I'm meteorologist Kevin Skorupa. That's the latest look at your forecast for the Stormwatch 9 Weather Center.
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0: And one of our tracks to relax, this time by Gabriel Fauré, is Pelléas et Mélisande with the Boston Symphony, directed by Joseph Silverstein. That music off the BSO Archive CD collection. Well, Mark Calder here again for the 4th of July. We have a wonderful soundtrack planned for you. It's American Pops again this year, putting the spotlight on the very best of America's Pops orchestras, symphonies, performers, and composers. Here for you all day long. On the way, the Coronation Waltz by Johann Strauss III, and then on to a symphony from the master of the King's music, William Boyce.
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2: Today is July 2nd. On this date in 1897, British-Italian engineer Guglielmo Marconi obtained a patent for radio in London. In 1964, President Lyndon Johnson signed into law the Civil Rights Act of 1964. And in 1976, North and South Vietnam united to form the present Socialist Republic of Vietnam. Born on this date in 1489, English Archbishop, theologian, and Saint Thomas Cranmer. In 1908, Thurgood Marshall, the first African-American to sit on the U.S. Supreme Court. And in 1939, the 75th Governor of New Hampshire, John H. Sununu. Dying on this day in 1961, American novelist, short story writer, and journalist, Nobel Prize laureate Ernest Hemingway. In 1973, American actress, singer, and dancer Betty Grable. And in 2019, American automotive executive Lee Iacocca.
3: Sunday Baroque is zipping off for an hour-long international holiday this weekend. 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It's an international tour on Sunday Baroque this week. I'm Suzanne Bona. 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

The London Symphony Orchestra performing the Coronation Waltz from one of the talented members of the Strauss family. 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

0: And you heard the Arati Ensemble perform the Symphony No. 6 by William Boyce.
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0: Good morning. Here's what's happening. Qatar reported positive progress as the United States and Iran concluded indirect technical talks in Doha on issues related to the June 17th Memorandum of Understanding. Tehran says a communication channel will be established with Washington to report and discuss breaches of the interim deal. It also lodged a protest at the United Nations over Israel's latest threat against its supreme leader, Mojtaba Khamenei. The White House is opting not to extend its trade agreement with Canada and Mexico, triggering what are expected to be tough negotiations on amending the deal. The announcement by U.S. Trade Representative Jamieson Greer followed a virtual meeting yesterday with Canada-U.S. Trade Minister Dominic LeBlanc and Mexico's Economy Secretary Marcelo Ebrard. The U.S. announcement does not kill the Canada-U.S.-Mexico agreement, which does not expire until 2036. Japan's Prime Minister Sanae Takaichi is on her first official trip to India, where she and her Indian counterpart Narendra Modi will hold their annual summit. Modi welcomed Takaichi on her arrival in New Delhi as she began her three-day visit. Ahead of the trip, the Japanese Prime Minister said her visit will focus on expanding bilateral cooperation through both government and private sector participation. China is asserting a right to pursue legal action against overseas individuals and organizations that undermine China's ethnic unity. The Law on the Promotion of Ethnic Unity and Progress officially went into effect yesterday. The legislation has come under fire from rights watchdogs like the United Nations Special Rapporteurs on Minority Rights and Cultural Rights, who say the law has been used to justify forced assimilation in regions like Tibet and Xinjiang. The state of New Hampshire has filed a lawsuit to reopen a blocked section of the Northern Rail Trail in Andover. Leonard Caron put up concrete barriers in May, saying his deed shows the land is his and only railroad use is allowed. But the state's lawsuit lays out claims backing the Department of Transportation's ownership of the rail corridor. The lawsuit also seeks damages from Caron for allegedly destroying DOT property and interfering with the rail trail.
1: Extreme heat warning remains in effect through 8 o'clock Friday evening. That means the next couple of afternoons, highs will mostly be in the 90s with hazy sunshine and elevated humidity. Heat indices will be running above 100 for several hours each of those afternoons. Small chance of a passing shower later today or tonight. Tonight lows will be in the 70s, and we should be in the lower 90s for July 4th with partial sunshine Saturday. I'm meteorologist Kevin Skorupa. That's the latest look at your forecast for the Stormwatch 9 Weather Center.

0: pianist Stanislav Bunin and the Waltz in A-flat Major, Opus 69, No. 1 by Chopin. And now music from Brahms' Serenade, No. 1.
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0: And music there from the Serenade No. 1, first of two, composed by Johannes Brahms. The Royal Concertgebouw Orchestra was led by Bernard Haitink. And again, a reminder, tonight at 9 o'clock, the all-time classic of this evening with Tyler Klein will be a full-length performance of Brahms' Symphony No. 3, a wonderful recording with the Cleveland Orchestra. I'll finish up this hour in just a few minutes with a concerto by Albinoni. And next hour, gets started with Jupiter from the Planets by Gustav Holst. I know you're going to like it. Stay tuned.
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0: pianist András Schiff playing the first piece from Bach's A Well-Tempered Clavier, number one from Book One, the Prelude and Fugue in C major.
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0: Tomas Welbinoni's Concerto Cinque in C Major with oboists Alison Alti and Anthony Camden, and they were accompanied by the London Virtuosi led by John Georgiadis. Music by Gustav Holst from the Planets is coming up.
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Good morning. Here's what's happening. Qatar reported positive progress as the United States and Iran concluded indirect technical talks in Doha on issues related to the June 17th Memorandum of Understanding. Tehran says a communication channel will be established with Washington to report and discuss breaches of the interim deal. It also lodged a protest at the United Nations over Israel's latest threat against its supreme leader, Mojtaba Khamenei. The White House is opting not to extend its trade agreement with Canada and Mexico, triggering what are expected to be tough negotiations on amending the deal. The announcement by U.S. Trade Representative Jamieson Greer followed a virtual meeting yesterday with Canada U.S. Trade Minister Dominic LeBlanc and Mexico's Economy Secretary Marcelo Ebrard. The U.S. announcement does not kill the Canada-U.S.-Mexico agreement, which does not expire until 2036. Japan's Prime Minister Sanae Takaichi is on her first official trip to India, where she and her Indian counterpart Narendra Modi will hold their annual summit. Modi welcomed Takaichi on her arrival in New Delhi as she began her three-day visit. Ahead of the trip, the Japanese Prime Minister said her visit will focus on expanding bilateral cooperation through both government and private sector participation. China is asserting a right to pursue legal action against overseas individuals and organizations that undermine China's ethnic unity. The Law on the Promotion of Ethnic Unity and Progress officially went into effect yesterday. The legislation has come under fire from rights watchdogs like the United Nations Special Rapporteurs on Minority Rights and Cultural Rights, who say the law has been used to justify forced assimilation in regions like Tibet and Xinjiang. The state of New Hampshire has filed a lawsuit to reopen a blocked section of the Northern Rail Trail in Andover. Leonard Caron put up concrete barriers in May, saying his deed shows the land is his and only railroad use is allowed. But the state's lawsuit lays out claims backing the Department of Transportation's ownership of the rail corridor. The lawsuit also seeks damages from Caron for allegedly destroying DOT property and interfering with the rail trail. Classical 90.9 WSCS is a non-commercial, not-for-profit service to New London and the other communities of the Lake Sunapee region. 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

0: Extreme heat warning remains in effect through 8 o'clock Friday evening. That means the next couple of afternoons, highs will mostly be in the 90s with hazy sunshine and elevated humidity. Heat indices will be running above 100 for several hours each of those afternoons. Small chance of a passing shower later today or tonight. Tonight lows will be in the 70s, and we should be in the lower 90s for July 4th with partial sunshine Saturday. I'm meteorologist Kevin Skorupa. That's the latest look at your forecast for the Stormwatch 9 Weather Center.
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0: And from the 7 Movement Orchestral Suite by Gustav Holst, entitled The Planets. He wrote that music around 1914 to 1917. Each movement of the suite is named after a planet of the solar system and reflects its astrological significance. And that was Jupiter, the bringer of jollity, performed there for you by the Chicago Symphony Orchestra, led by James Levine. Well, the Mozart block at 9 o'clock, getting closer. Today, his second violin concerto of the 5 he wrote. Hope you can stay for it. Coming up in just a few minutes, a rondo for flutes, an ensemble by Luigi Boccherini. 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
2: Today is July 2nd. On this date in 1897, British-Italian engineer Guglielmo Marconi obtained a patent for radio in London. In 1964, President Lyndon Johnson signed into law the Civil Rights Act of 1964. And in 1976, North and South Vietnam united to form the present Socialist Republic of Vietnam. Born on this date in 1489, English Archbishop, theologian, and Saint Thomas Cranmer. In 1908, Thurgood Marshall, the first African-American to sit on the U.S. Supreme Court. And in 1939, the 75th Governor of New Hampshire, John H. Sununu. Dying on this day in 1961, American novelist, short story writer, and journalist, Nobel Prize laureate Ernest Hemingway. In 1973, American actress, singer, and dancer Betty Grable. And in 2019, American automotive executive Lee Iacocca.
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Flutist Jean-Pierre Rampal performing the rondo from Luigi Boccherini's Flute Quintet No. 6. And now By the River by Frederick Delius. Here's the English Symphony Orchestra.

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0: Good morning. Here's what's happening. Qatar reported positive progress as the United States and Iran concluded indirect technical talks in Doha on issues related to the June 17th Memorandum of Understanding. Tehran says a communication channel will be established with Washington to report and discuss breaches of the interim deal. It also lodged a protest at the United Nations over Israel's latest threat against its supreme leader, Mojtaba Khamenei. The White House is opting not to extend its trade agreement with Canada and Mexico, triggering what are expected to be tough negotiations on amending the deal. The announcement by U.S. Trade Representative Jamieson Greer followed a virtual meeting yesterday with Canada-U.S. Trade Minister Dominic LeBlanc and Mexico's Economy Secretary Marcelo Ebrard. The U.S. announcement does not kill the Canada-U.S.-Mexico agreement, which does not expire until 2036. Japan's Prime Minister Sanae Takaichi is on her first official trip to India, where she and her Indian counterpart Narendra Modi will hold their annual summit. Modi welcomed Takaichi on her arrival in New Delhi as she began her three-day visit. Ahead of the trip, the Japanese Prime Minister said her visit will focus on expanding bilateral cooperation through both government and private sector participation. China is asserting a right to pursue legal action against overseas individuals and organizations that undermine China's ethnic unity. The Law on the Promotion of Ethnic Unity and Progress officially went into effect yesterday. The legislation has come under fire from rights watchdogs like the United Nations Special Rapporteurs on Minority Rights and Cultural Rights, who say the law has been used to justify forced assimilation in regions like Tibet and Xinjiang. The state of New Hampshire has filed a lawsuit to reopen a blocked section of the Northern Rail Trail in Andover. Leonard Caron put up concrete barriers in May, saying his deed shows the land is his and only railroad use is allowed. But the state's lawsuit lays out claims backing the Department of Transportation's ownership of the rail corridor. The lawsuit also seeks damages from Caron for allegedly destroying DOT property and interfering with the rail trail.
1: Extreme heat warning remains in effect through 8 o'clock Friday evening. That means the next couple of afternoons, highs will mostly be in the 90s with hazy sunshine and elevated humidity. Heat indices will be running above 100 for several hours each of those afternoons. Small chance of a passing shower later today or tonight. Tonight lows will be in the 70s, and we should be in the lower 90s for July 4th with partial sunshine Saturday. I'm meteorologist Kevin Skorupa. That's the latest look at your forecast for the Stormwatch 9 Weather Center.
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0: The Guildhall String Ensemble under Paul Nicholson, and the Concerto Grosso in B minor by Handel. Coming up, Alexander Glazunov's Spring with the Scottish National Orchestra, and then on to this morning's Mozart Block at 9 o'clock. Today, the second of his violin concerti, composed when he was only 19 years old. I hope you can stay for it.
1: 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For more information, go to summermusicassociates.org or call 603-526-8234.

0: Pianist Maurizio Pollini performing the Tristesse Etude by Chopin. Well, the Mozart block at 9 o'clock, almost here, but first, this is Spring by Alexander Glazunov. The Scottish National Orchestra is led by Nimi Järvi, here from the Classical Station.
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0: And they're the Scottish National Orchestra, led by Nimi Irvi, performing Spring by Alexander Glazunov. Well, thanks again for listening. Mark Calder with you in time now for the Mozart Block at 9 o'clock. And today, from a 19-year-old Mozart, the second of his five violin concerti, referred to often as a bright, classical, stately piece. Well, let's find out. Here's violinist Udo Ugi, also directing the St. Cecilia Chamber Orchestra, Mozart's Violin Concerto No. 2, for Thursday's edition of our Mozart Block at 9 o'clock.
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0: And a concerto for violin by Mozart here on the Classical Station, composed back in 1775 when he was only 19 years old. That piece composed during his youth in Salzburg. Performed there for you by violinist Udo Ugi, and Udo also directing the St. Cecilia Chamber Orchestra. And the Mozart Block is here at 9 o'clock every weekday morning. More call to the man with the music. I hope that you can find some time to stop by during the weekday. Some Norwegian dances by Edvard Grieg are coming up in about 4 minutes. And then the music for cello, an ensemble by Vivaldi, a piece featuring cellist Ofer Harnoy. You're welcome to stay tuned.
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2: Extreme heat warning remains in effect through 8 o'clock Friday evening. That means the next couple of afternoons, highs will mostly be in the 90s with hazy sunshine and elevated humidity. Heat indices will be running above 100 for several hours each of those afternoons. Small chance of a passing shower later today or tonight. Tonight lows will be in the 70s, and we should be in the lower 90s for July 4th with partial sunshine Saturday. I'm meteorologist Kevin Skorupa. That's the latest look at your forecast for the Stormwatch 9 Weather Center.
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0: the Johann Strauss Ensemble of the Vienna Symphony, led by Johannes Wielner, and there the Hans-Jürgel Polka by Lahner. Well, now music by Edvard Grieg. Here's his Norwegian Dances, and this music performed by the Iceland Symphony Orchestra. They're directed by Petr Sakari.
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0: And music there for you from Scandinavian composer Edvard Grieg, who later on used to love to incorporate folk music into his music. And a great example there is Norwegian Dances with the Iceland Symphony Orchestra, directed by Petri Sakari. Well, still to come, cellist Orfeur Harnoy will join the Toronto Chamber Orchestra for music by Vivaldi. And next hour gets started with Schubert's Piano Sonata in A Major, a terrific recording with pianist Radu Lupu. Stick around.
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0: guitarist Alfonso Bachiera, and two waltzes by Carulli from his Opus 101. 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It goes a long way. And now cellist Ofer Harnoy accompanies the Toronto Chamber Orchestra for a concerto for cello by Vivaldi.
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0: And Canadian cellist Ofer Harnoy, joined there by the Toronto Chamber Orchestra, led by Paul Robinson. And you heard the Cello Concerto in D Major by Vivaldi. Hope you enjoyed it. Coming up for you, Franz Schubert's Piano Sonata in A with pianist Rada Lupu. I've also got a Slavonic dance by Dvorak and music by Haydn waiting for you. Stick around.
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0: The Andante and Vivace from Telemann's Concerto in A Major for Two Oboes d'Amore. Collegium Musicum 90 was under Simon Standage. And now pianist Rado Lupo is poised to play for you the piano sonata in A Major by Franz Schubert.
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0: And a piano sonata by Franz Schubert here on the Classical Station. A composer who was very productive but lived a very short life. He passed away at 31 years old. He's actually buried next to none other than Beethoven, per his request. There's Schubert's piano sonata in A with pianist Ratulupu. Well, let's see. In just a few minutes, I've got a Slavonic dance by Dvorak, number 4 of his first set of 8 he wrote, and then on to an early symphony by Haydn. Haydn responsible for over 100. Number 5 coming up with the Austro-Hungarian Haydn Orchestra. Stick around.
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2: Extreme heat warning remains in effect through 8 o'clock Friday evening. That means the next couple of afternoons, highs will mostly be in the 90s with hazy sunshine and elevated humidity. Heat indices will be running above 100 for several hours each of those afternoons. Small chance of a passing shower later today or tonight. Tonight lows will be in the 70s, and we should be in the lower 90s for July 4th with partial sunshine Saturday. I'm meteorologist Kevin Skorupa. That's the latest look at your forecast for the Stormwatch 9 Weather Center.

0: violinist Elizabeth Fallfish and the Parley of Instruments under Peter Holman. And they're the rondo from the Second Violin Concerto by Samuel Wesley. And that was Slavonic Dance here for you by Antonín Dvořák.
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0: The Cleveland Orchestra, led by Krzysztof Onuknanyi, playing the Slavonic Dance No. 4 from the first set of eight, composed by Antonín Dvořák. Well, the 4th of July fast approaching, and if you're looking for some nice music to join you as you enjoy time with family and friends for the holiday, be sure to tune into the Classical Station, at least for a little bit. We have American Pops again this year for you, featuring the very best of America's Pops orchestras, symphonies, performers, and composers. A wonderful soundtrack to your holiday, right here, no further than your closest radio or computer. I'm Mark Calder. A symphony by Haydn is on the way in just a few minutes, number 5 of his more than 100, and then on to an English suite by English composer Hubert Parry.
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2: 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I'm Suzanne Bona. 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

0: And you heard The Pastoral and Cattle from the Plow That Broke the Plains by Thompson. The Los Angeles Chamber Orchestra was directed by Sir Neville Mariner. 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

0: And the very early symphony there by Haydn, number 5 of his 104, with the Austro-Hungarian Haydn Orchestra, directed by Adam Fischer.
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0: Music there from the Piano Trio, Number One by Cécile Chaminade, and the Rembrandt Trio performing it for you. Let's see, on now to music by Hubert Perry. Here's his English Suites, played here for you by the English String Orchestra, directed by William Bowden.
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0: And music there for you by English composer Hubert Parry. And although his works are globally famous, his wife, his widow, sold the rights to all of his music back in 1916 to a publisher for just over $1,100, believe it or not. And there, one of them, his English suites with the English String Orchestra, directed by William Boughton. Mark Halder here. Don Spencer joins you after my program. I've got a little more to share with you. Then Don will take over. His show's all set and ready to go. A Concerto for Violin by Van Hall is coming up. And then I'll finish up my time with you with a classic cluster of favorites by Erik Satie, Beethoven, and Brahms. Stick around.
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0: violinist Ivan Zanotti and the Prague Virtuosi under Oldrich Vilcek, playing a concerto for violin by Van Hall. A classic cluster of piano favorites with John O'Connor is coming up in just a few minutes.
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0: guitarist Elliott Fiske and the Guitar Sonata No. 4 from one of the world's great violinists, Niccolo Paganini. On now to a classic cluster. Here are some favorites by Satie, Beethoven, and Brahms, all performed for you by pianist John O'Connor, here from the Classical Station.
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0: pianist John O'Connor performing one of our classic clusters. You heard Eric Satie's Jeune Pédie No. 1, Beethoven's Fiorlisa, and Brahms' Waltz. And a nice conclusion to our time together. I'm Mark Calder. It has been a pleasure, as always. And you're welcome to stay now. Don Spencer's in to continue this wonderful music, and I hope you can continue to join him. Until we meet again, take care of yourselves and stay listening. I'll see you later.
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0: And to officially finish up our time together, a couple of minuets by Telemann from his overture in B-flat major, Trevor Penick directing the English concert.
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0: perfect way to start our time together here on the Classical Station with music by Mozart. That's the Symphony No. 27 with the Prague Chamber Orchestra and Sir Charles McCarras conducting. I'm Don Spencer, inviting you to stay tuned. Coming up in just a moment, one of our tracks to relax by George Butterworth.
1: From Bach to Beethoven, Mozart to Mendelssohn, Chopin to Schubert. 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
2: Mid and upper 90s for highs today, with that elevated humidity, heat index running up above 100 for several hours this afternoon as we challenge record highs. Very small chance we'll have a shower or storm. 70s with a warm and muggy night with fair skies tonight. Still in the 90s, still with the extreme heat warning going through 8 o'clock Friday evening, and then partial sunshine and lower 90s for Saturday. From a Stormwatch 9 Weather Center, I'm meteorologist Kevin Skorupa.

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0: That's the Andante from the Sinfonia in B flat by Francesco Cigliari with I Solisti Venedi and Claudio Simone conducting. George Butterworth's Two English Idols on the way next.
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0: That's Geoffrey Tate with the English Chamber Orchestra and Two English Idols by George Butterworth. A violin concerto by James Brooks coming up in just a few with the Parlay of Instruments featuring Elizabeth Wallfish, violin.
1: 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Just old-fashioned baseball to lull you to sleep and evoke memories of childhood. It's Sleep Baseball. 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

0: Jakob Lindberg, Lute with The Choice and Hi-Ho Holiday by Holborn. 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

0: Violinist Elizabeth Walfish with Peter Holman directing the parlay of instruments and the Violin Concerto No. 1 in D by James Brooks. Bach's Double Harpsichord Concerto No. 2 on the way with Christoph Eschenbach and Justus Franz. Also on the way, a symphony by Haydn and a piano sonata by Mozart.
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0: Samuel Sanders, piano, with Paula Robeson, flute, and Spring, music by Edvard Grieg.
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0: Eustace Franz and Christoph Aschenbach at the keyboards. Aschenbach leading the Hamburg Philharmonic Orchestra from the keyboard with the Double Harpsichord Concerto No. 2 by Johann Sebastian Bach. On the way this hour, a symphony by Haydn with the Austro-Hungarian Haydn Orchestra. And also on the way, Mitsuko Uchida with a piano sonata by Mozart.
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2: Mid and upper 90s for highs today, with that elevated humidity, heat index running up above 100 for several hours this afternoon as we challenge record highs. Very small chance we'll have a shower or storm. 70s with a warm and muggy night with fair skies tonight. Still in the 90s, still with the extreme heat warning going through 8 o'clock Friday evening, and then partial sunshine and lower 90s for Saturday. From the Stormwatch 9 Weather Center, I'm meteorologist Kevin Skorupa.
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0: That's the Symphony No. 25 by Franz Joseph Haydn with the Austro-Hungarian Haydn Orchestra and Adam Fischer conducting. Mitsuko Uchida with the Piano Sonata by Mozart on the way just 4 minutes from right now.
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0: Mitsuko Uchida Piano with the Piano Sonata No. 2. That's music by Mozart. Coming up in the next hour, Sir James Galway with the Wurttemberg Chamber Orchestra, the Flute Concerto in D by Quans. Also on the way, Takeko Nishizaki with a Violin Concerto by Le Chevalier de Saint-Georges, and more of our Tracks to Relax, music by George Butterworth, a little later on.
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0: Once again, Elizabeth Wallfish, violin, with Peter Holman, and the Parley of Instruments, with the Rondo from the Violin Concerto in G by Thomas Shaw. Music by Quans on the way with Sir James Galway, flute, and the Württemberg Chamber Orchestra.
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0: That's the Flute Concerto in D by Quans, with the Württemberg Chamber Orchestra and Sir James Galway Flute. On the way in 4 minutes, the Violin Concerto in C by Le Chevalier de Saint-Georges with the Cologne Chamber Orchestra, featuring Takiko Nishizaki, violin.
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2: Mid and upper 90s for highs today, with that elevated humidity, heat index running up above 100 for several hours this afternoon as we challenge record highs. Very small chance we'll have a shower or storm. 70s with a warm and muggy night with fair skies tonight. Still in the 90s, still with the extreme heat warning going through 8 o'clock Friday evening, and then partial sunshine and lower 90s for Saturday. From a Stormwatch 9 Weather Center, I'm meteorologist Kevin Skorupa.

0: That's John O'Connor, piano, with the Nocturne No. 1 by John Field. On the way in just a moment, Takeko Nishizaki, violin with the Cologne Chamber Orchestra, and the Violin Concerto in C by Le Chevalier de Saint-Georges. I'm Don Spencer, and it's a pleasure to have your company. Thank you for listening.
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0: Takiko Nishizaki Violin with Helmut Mueller Bruhl, and the Cologne Chamber Orchestra with Violin Concerto in C by Le Chevalier de Saint-Georges. The Banks of Green Willow Idyll by George Butterworth, coming up with the English Chamber Orchestra, led by Geoffrey Tate.
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2: In the 1920s, a treasure trove of Antonio Vivaldi's music was discovered in a monastery near Turin. 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I'm Suzanne Bona. 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
3: Do you remember the first time you heard a classical piece? 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

0: Musicians of the Old Post Road with the Allegro from the Trio Sonata in F by Plaw. 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

0: The Banks of Green Willow Idyll by George Butterworth with the English Chamber Orchestra led by Jeffrey Tate. Every morning at 6, Mark Calder is here to start your day with great music and information. Join Mark every morning. He's here all morning long, so if 6 is a little early for you, that's okay. He's here right through the morning. You can join him at any point here on the Classical Station.
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0: Peter Serkin piano with two-part inventions, numbers 6 and 8 by Johann Sebastian Bach. I'm Don Spencer. Just a quick reminder, you don't have to know a lot about classical music to know you love to listen to it. Stay tuned. We've got lots more great music coming your way.
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0: Music from the Symphony No. 1 by Johannes Brahms with the London Philharmonic Orchestra and Maren Alsop conducting. Just ahead, Beethoven's Consecration of the House Overture with the Vienna Philharmonic, the Concert for the Canal of Versailles by Lalande, and Nicolai's Merry Wives of Windsor Overture.
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2: Mid and upper 90s for highs today, with that elevated humidity, heat index running up above 100 for several hours this afternoon as we challenge record highs. Very small chance we'll have a shower or storm. 70s with a warm and muggy night with fair skies tonight. Still in the 90s, still with the extreme heat warning going through 8 o'clock Friday evening, and then partial sunshine and lower 90s for Saturday. From a Stormwatch 9 Weather Center, I'm meteorologist Kevin Skorupa.

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0: That's the Consecration of House Overture by Beethoven with the Vienna Philharmonic Orchestra and Claudio Abbado conducting. 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

0: It's Jean Lamont leading Canada's Tafel Musique. And the suite from King Arthur, music by Henry Purcell. Next up, Jean-François Pallard leading the Pallard Chamber Orchestra and the concert for the Canal of Versailles by Lalande.
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0: That's the concert for the Canal of Versailles by Lalande with the Pagliara Chamber Orchestra and Jean-Francois Pagliara conducting. 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
2: 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I'm Suzanne Bona. 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

0: That's the waltz in B minor by Chopin with Vladimir Ashkenazy, piano. The Merry Wives of Windsor overture by Nicolai, dance scene in A by Glazunov, and a string symphony by Mendelssohn on the way here on the Classical Station.
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0: The Merry Wives of Windsor Overture by Nicolai with the Bamberg Symphony Orchestra and Carl Anton Reckenbacher conducting. Just ahead on this Thursday afternoon, music by Glazunov, Mendelssohn, and by Mozart.
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0: That's the Allemande and Gigue from the Double Violin Sonata in E-flat by Vivaldi with the Purcell Quartet. The Dance Scene in A by Glazunov. That's coming up next with the USSR Symphony Orchestra led by Yevgeny Svetlanov.
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2: Sunday Baroque is zipping off for an hour-long international holiday this weekend. 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It's an international tour on Sunday Baroque this week. I'm Suzanne Bona. 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
3: For the 400th anniversary of the death of Orlando Gibbons, the Aura Singers under conductor Susie Digby recorded the full anthems and many of the hymns and songs of the church. 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

0: That's the Slavonic Dance in C by Antonín Dvořák with the Hungarian State Orchestra and Adam Fischer conducting. String Symphony No. 5 by Mendelssohn with the English String Orchestra. Next up.
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0: William Boughton and the English String Orchestra with the String Symphony No. 5 by Mendelssohn.
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2: Warm and muggy night on the way, a small chance of a passing shower or storm. Lows will only be in the 70s, only to turn right around and go back into the 90s with elevated humidity for one last day on Friday. Look for the heat index to be over 100 in the afternoon with the extreme heat warning going through 8 p.m. Still lower 90s, still plenty humid for July 4th, the chance of a passing shower or storm in the afternoon, and then turning less humid on Sunday. From a Stormwatch 9 Weather Center, I'm meteorologist Kevin Skorupa.

0: To Allegros from the Violin Sonata in G Minor by Handel. That's the Academy of St. Martin in the Fields, the Chamber Ensemble. A double trumpet concerto by Rottgeber with Bernard and Hannes Lauben trumpets on the way next.
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0: That's the orchestra of the Academy of Saint Cecilia with the Italian in Algiers Overture by Rossini.
1: 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St. Andrew's Episcopal Church, 52 Gould Road in New London, will be holding its summer fair on Saturday, July 18th from 9 a.m. to 2 p.m. Activities will include barbecue, homemade treats, a dunk stool, face painting, crafts, attic treasures, furniture, plants, and more. That's Saturday, July 18th from 9 a.m. to 2 p.m.

0: That's the Chicago Baroque Ensemble with The Air and Overture by Lully. Andante in C by Mozart with Sir James Galway next.
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0: 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A double mandolin concerto by Vivaldi next.
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2: Warm and muggy night on the way. A small chance of a passing shower or storm. Lows will only be in the 70s, only to turn right around and go back into the 90s with elevated humidity for one last day on Friday. Look for the heat index to be over 100 in the afternoon with the extreme heat warning going through 8 p.m. Still lower 90s, still plenty humid for July 4th. The chance of a passing shower or storm in the afternoon and then turning less humid on Sunday. From a Stormwatch 9 Weather Center, I'm meteorologist Kevin Skorupa.

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0: Mstislav Rostropovich, cello with Isaac Stern, violin, and Jean-Pierre Rampal, flute, with the Flute Trio in G by Haydn. Wrapping up our time together on this Thursday afternoon, I'm Don Spencer. Thank you for your company here on the Classical Station. Tyler Klein is in next with Dinner Classics at 6 o'clock. You can join him for music by Massenet, by Schubert, and by Aaron Copland. At 9, join Tyler for the all-time classic tonight, a full-length presentation of Brahms' Symphony No. 3 with Christophe von Dohnányi and the Cleveland Orchestra. I hope to see you again tomorrow afternoon right back here on the Classical Station, and I hope you have a great night.
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0: Short piece there by Brinley Richards, simply titled Marie. Pianist Lars Roos was the performer. 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

The meditation from Thaïs by Jules Massenet, performed not on violin like it typically is, but rather on cello by Yo-Yo Ma with pianist Catherine Stott. Well, good evening to you. I'm Tyler Klein. Glad to be joining you on this Thursday. You're tuned to Dinner Classics here on the Classical Station. Very happy to be with you. I've got music just ahead by Schubert with a Polonaise for violin and orchestra, and in the latter part of the hour, pieces by Thomas Arne and Aaron Copland. Here's Francesca Maria Veritini's Overture No. 3 in B-flat with Reinhard Goerbel conducting Musica Antiqua Cologne.

0: The National Weather Service in Gray, Maine has issued a severe thunderstorm warning for South Central Grafton County in northern New Hampshire, West Central Belknap County in central New Hampshire, Northwestern Merrimack County in central New Hampshire, until 7 p.m. At 6:15 p.m., a severe thunderstorm was located over Grafton, or 12 miles north of New London, moving southeast at 25 miles per hour. Hazard, 60 miles per hour wind gusts and quarter-size hail. Source, radar indicated. Impact, hail damage to vehicles is expected. Expect wind damage to roofs, siding, and trees. Locations impacted include Franklin, Grafton, Enfield, Canyon, Danbury, Bristol, Andover, Alexandria, Hill, Bridgewater, Orange, New Hampton, Wilmot, and Sanborn Town. For your protection, move to an interior room on the lowest floor of a building. Torrential rainfall is occurring with this storm and may lead to flash flooding. Do not drive your vehicle through flooded roadways. Repeating, a severe thunderstorm warning has been issued until 7 p.m. for the following counties in New Hampshire: Belknap, Grafton, and Merrimack.
1: Digby recorded the full anthems and many of the hymns and songs of the church. 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

0: Two Preludes by Alexander Scriabin, his Opus 11 numbers 4 and 13, performed by pianist Andrei Gavrilov. Music by Schubert up next with his Polonaise in B-flat, featuring violinist Vaclav Snedl and the Prague Symphony.
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2: Warm and muggy night on the way, a small chance of a passing shower or storm. Lows will only be in the 70s, only to turn right around and go back into the 90s with elevated humidity for one last day on Friday. Look for the heat index to be over 100 in the afternoon with the extreme heat warning going through 8 p.m. Still lower 90s, still plenty humid for July 4th, the chance of a passing shower or storm in the afternoon, and then turning less humid on Sunday. From Stormwatch 9 Weather Center, I'm meteorologist Kevin Skorupa.
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0: The Motor Perpetuo by Niccolo Paganini, his Opus 11, featuring violinists Nadia Salerno-Sonnenberg and Benny Kim, violists Masao Kawasaki and Ryo Sasaki, and cellists Lynn Harrell and Mats Lidstrom. Music by Thomas Arne coming up next.
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0: Adrian Shepherd conducted Cantilena in that work by Thomas Arne, his Symphony No. 3 in F major. On Sundays from 8 a.m. until 2 p.m., you can tune in and leave it on throughout the day for our Sunday brunch. 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Good evening, I'm Tyler Klein. You're tuned to Dinner Classics, and still to come in about 4 minutes, it's Our Town by Aaron Copland.
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0: Gerard Schwartz conducted the Seattle Symphony Orchestra, and the music of Sergei Prokofiev with that madrigal from Romeo and Juliet here on Dinner Classics.
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0: Our Town by Aaron Copland. That was Leonard Slatkin leading the St. Louis Symphony Orchestra in that performance. Coming up in just a moment here on Dinner Classics, music by Bach with his Orchestral Suite No. 2 in B minor.
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0: The B minor orchestral suite dates from Johann Sebastian Bach's Leipzig years. The surviving parts were copied out around the years 1738 and 39, coinciding with his return to directing the Collegium Musicum concerts, though the music itself may well reach back to his earlier years in Cöthen. It opens with a French overture in the tradition of Lully. It's slow and stately before breaking into a fugal allegro, then moves through six shorter dances, most of them French in origin, like a rondo, a barret, a minuet, a sarabande, and a polonaise, each one characterful and distinct. It closes with the Bedinerie, one of Bach's greatest orchestral hits, a brief, high-spirited showpiece for the flute that has been delighting audiences for nearly three centuries. That was Martin Perlman leading Boston Baroque in the Orchestral Suite No. 2 in B minor by Johann Sebastian Bach. Good evening, I'm Tyler Klein. You're listening to Dinner Classics on the Classical Station. I've got music by Mozart on the way in about 4 minutes with some ballet music of his. And later on, it's an oboe concerto by Sammartini.
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2: Warm and muggy night on the way, a small chance of a passing shower or storm. Lows will only be in the 70s, only to turn right around and go back into the 90s with elevated humidity for one last day on Friday. Look for the heat index to be over 100 in the afternoon with the extreme heat warning going through 8 p.m. Still lower 90s, still plenty humid for July 4th, the chance of a passing shower or storm in the afternoon, and then turning less humid on Sunday. From a Stormwatch 9 Weather Center, I'm meteorologist Kevin Skorupa.
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0: The Prelude in D Major by Sergei Rachmaninoff, his Opus 23, No. 4, performed by pianist Christopher O'Reilly. Up next, ballet music from Idomeneo by Mozart, featuring the NHK Chamber Soloists.
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0: Ballet music from Idomeneo by Mozart. Roberto Paternostro led the NHK Chamber Soloists here on Dinner Classics. If you'd like some more Mozart, look no further than the Mozart Block at 9 o'clock. A great way to jumpstart your workday every weekday morning at 9 a.m. The world's most renowned composer and child superstar, Wolfgang Amadeus Mozart, and his music continue to delight in this program filled with his beloved work. 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Still to come in about 4 minutes, it's some oboe music by Sammartini.
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0: The Nightingale Polka by Johann Strauss Jr., his opus 222. Johannes Veltner conducted the Kosice Slovak Philharmonic Orchestra. 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

0: The Oboe Concerto in E-flat by Sammartini. That was oboist Hans-Jörg Schellenberger with the ensemble I Solisti Italiani. Good evening, I'm Tyler Klein. 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

0: In Silent Forests by Richard Strauss. That was pianist Ian Hobson performing. You're tuned to The Classical Station. 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